We're living in the days of the human superstar. Let me explain. Every day, from the moment I wake up till the minute my head hits the pillow, I'm bombarded with ideas and images of those who've supposed to have made it. The successful ones who've got it all, the ones we want to be like. You might say I'm being tight, but if you dig deeper, it's obvious things aren't always what they seem. Just check their lives, they're normal, just like you and me. It gets hard sometimes, life's a grind. Loneliness and depression often aren't far behind. You see, there's only one true superstar worth trying to be like. No glitz and glamour though, just one God who left heaven to walk this real life. He got his hands dirty, struggled with the same stuff you and I do. Difference is, he didn't cave in, he was perfect, lived his life full. No prizes for guessing who I'm talking about though. Most of the time, you probably see him wearing a white nightie hanging in some stained glass window. Jesus Christ. You might just know it as a swear word, but I promise you there's more to it than that. Just check the next verse.

The good book says he was both God and man rolled into one. He was the man's man, hard as nails, yet the most sensitive and loving person ever to walk these trails. How's that possible, you say? Like I said, he was God in human form, and he's coming back again one day. He had all the power in the universe at his fingertips, yet he still took 39 lashes to his back with the cat o' nine tails whip. A whip made from strips of leather, each with pieces of bone and flint stuck in them. Yet he still managed to hold it together, saying, "Father, forgive them." He broke all the rules of that day by valuing women. Spent his time with the down and outs and those who were ill, the ones who weren't really living. He spoke up for those who didn't have a voice. But more than that, he always had time for people. Didn't turn anyone away, seeing all as equal. He cried. He even washed his mate's feet. Don't know if I could do that. Age 33, his time came to an end as they nailed him to that tree. But what's the point of that, you're thinking? To be continued, verse 3.

0: is the truth.
1: Truth is, we've all messed up and done stuff wrong, which means we can't go looking the creator of the universe in the face for very long. And just like anywhere else, whether school, college or the workplace, you do something wrong, you get a punishment, maybe even have to go through a court case. So there's us mankind standing before God, things not looking great. He looks at us, his heart melts. I love them, he says, more than life itself. I don't want to punish them because they fall. So in steps Jesus as yours and my substitute, takes the rap once and for all. How did it go down that night? They nailed his hands and feet and stuck a spear in his side. They put a crown made of thorns on his head. Then he died slowly on that cross and bled. He thought you were worth dying for, but that's not the end. 3 days later, he made a spectacle of death. He got up, folded his grave clothes and left them in a pile on that empty bed. New life, fresh breath, all that for me and you. God's done his part, now it's your response. What do you do? Either yes, I believe and your name's written in the book of life, or no, I reject it and face hellish consequences in a future that's not bright. Where do you stand?
0: You've heard the truth, what you gotta do?
1: There is a God who loves you the way you are and desperately wants you to take his hand. But it's your choice. Where do you stand? If you want to make that step today and take God's hand and walk with him the rest of your days, then we're going to pray. Dear God, I'm sorry for the wrong stuff I've done. Thank you for dying on the cross for me. Please forgive me and come into my life. I want to be friends with you and live my life the way you want me to. From this day on, amen.

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1: Cliche words, preaching lies. 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Can't nobody vouch for your life and grind. 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Where you serving, man? What you reading, bruh? What you learning, man? Listen, we ain't even in no gang, but this thing realer than the set you claim. 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You probably wonder why the folk look at you strange. 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

0: recognize real, real, recognize real.
1: A prayer from the Psalms. 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

0: Psalm 126, a song for pilgrims ascending to Jerusalem. When the Lord brought back his exiles to Jerusalem, it was like a dream. We were filled with laughter, and we sang for joy. And the other nations said, "What amazing things the Lord has done for them." Yes, the Lord has done amazing things for us. What joy! Restore our fortunes, Lord, as streams renew the desert. Those who plant in tears will harvest with shouts of joy. They weep as they go to plant their seed, but they sing as they return with the harvest.
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0: prayer from the Psalms. O Lord, our God, when we are fearful, as loneliness and uncertainty and hurt assail us, you gather us under your wings. 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You draw and surround us with gentleness and mercy. Thank you that you are our shelter. In all that life throws at us, we gather in you, the Lord Most High. Amen.
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Premier Gospel, music that brings joy to your soul.

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3: Guess not.

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Have mercy on me, O God, according to your unfailing love. According to your great compassion, blot out my transgressions. 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

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I'm alive. I live to see another day. I am blessed and highly favored of the Lord. I want you guys just to just keep on praying, just keep on lifting us up, and we are doing the same thing for you. My soul does magnify the Lord, and my spirit within me blessed his holy name. This morning, it's a beautiful morning. It's one that we've never seen and we'll never see again. We want to glorify God. I just want to lift up his name because his name is worthy to be praised. And this morning I say thank you again to all of you guys who prayed for me. I am praying for myself. I'm praying for you guys. And may we just continue to be abundant in the Lord. Love you all. Bye.

0: Psalm 124, a song for pilgrims ascending to Jerusalem, a psalm of David. What if the Lord had not been on our side? Let all Israel repeat, what if the Lord had not been on our side when people attacked us? They would have swallowed us alive in their burning anger. The waters would have engulfed us. A torrent would have overwhelmed us. Yes, the raging waters of their fury would have overwhelmed our very lives. Praise the Lord, who did not let their teeth tear us apart. We escaped like a bird from a hunter's trap. The trap is broken and we are free. Our help is from the Lord, who made heaven and earth.
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0: I thought I was too young to make a will. But now I have children, I realise how important it is. So I've set one up. I'm also leaving a gift in my will for something that's been truly special in my life, that will continue God's work.
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A prayer from the Psalms. Taste and see that the Lord is good. Blessed is the one who takes refuge in him. We will extol the Lord at all times. His praise will always be on our lips. The Lord is close to the brokenhearted and saves those who are crushed in spirit. The righteous person may have many troubles, but the Lord delivers him from them all. The Lord will rescue his servants. No one who takes refuge in him will be condemned. Amen.

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1: 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I've been in a season of miracles. This is

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0: Psalm 121, a song for pilgrims ascending to Jerusalem. 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

A prayer from the Psalms. Taste and see that the Lord is good. Blessed is the one who takes refuge in him. We will extol the Lord at all times. His praise will always be on our lips. The Lord is close to the brokenhearted and saves those who are crushed in spirit. The righteous person may have many troubles, but the Lord delivers him from them all. The Lord will rescue his servants. No one who takes refuge in him will be condemned. Amen.

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A prayer from the Psalms. Your love, Lord, reaches to the heavens, your faithfulness to the skies. 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

0: Tus canciones son cristianas y tus acciones son bien.
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0: The second part of Psalm 118. Open for me the gates where the righteous enter, and I will go in and thank the Lord. These gates lead to the presence of the Lord, and the godly enter there. I thank you for answering my prayer and giving me victory. The stone that the builders rejected has now become the cornerstone. This is the Lord's doing, and it is wonderful to see. This is the day the Lord has made. We will rejoice and be glad in it. Please, Lord, please save us. Please, Lord, please give us success. Bless the one who comes in the name of the Lord. We bless you from the house of the Lord. The Lord is God, shining upon us. Take the sacrifice and bind it with cords on the altar. You are my God, and I will praise you. You are my God, and I will exalt you. Give thanks to the Lord, for he is good. His faithful love endures forever.
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1: Hello, I'm Prophet Charlotte Reed. I am a lead at Kingdom Ambassador Centre. I'm also the head of the ORE community. Well, I'm not doing either of those two things. I'm a strategic consultant and I'm bringing the charge for today. It's called Restrain Yourself. I'll be honest, one of the biggest things I've had to do is restrain myself from extra sleep in the morning so that I can achieve my gym goals. The consequences are better health, better mindset. And I tell you what, I always feel great by the time I leave the gym. It literally is a breath of fresh air. My working habits are better. My mind thinks a lot clearer. But we all have areas where we have to use restraint. Restraint isn't about denial, it's about discipline. Daniel 1 and 8 lets us know this. He decided, I'm not going to defile myself with royal wine and the king's food. It wasn't because he was denying himself for a reason about food and wine. It was more about his decision to not defile himself that way. And that for him was the most valuable thing. That's why I say restraint's not about denial, it's about discipline. And some of us are ruining our calling because we keep saying yes to things we should really say no to. The truth is that discipline works on three areas. Number one, what is the value of you achieving that thing? Number two, what are the consequences of you not achieving that thing? And if the consequences aren't that great, I always ask, what will you need to suffer and what pain will you need to go through to get there? If you can answer those three and you're willing to pay the price and the cost, discipline will not seem as hard. But you have to find the value in the area of restraint. You have to find the value of the thing you are striving to achieve or that goal that God has given to you. Whatever it is, you can do it. You can say no today so you can say yes tomorrow. Your destiny demands it.
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0: 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Texts that seem impersonal. 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
1: 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Lately my sky's been grey but I need it blue. I feel myself changing, think I like these changes. I went through some phases, I outgrew these cages. Some of my friends done strangers, that was so heartbreaking. I feel my heart breaking, so much isolation.
2: 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My heart's in bits and I try to get it fixed with the wrong tool. You know that it's on you. Family and money, yeah, it's on you. The weight of the world, yeah, it's on you.
1: I don't like how I'm feeling today. 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Lord, I need healing today.

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1: Good morning, I'm Donna Birrell. Reform UK is the big winner in council elections across England, gaining more than 350 seats at the expense of Labour and the Conservatives. It's been an awful night for Sir Keir Starmer, with Labour losing control of 9 local authorities. They have held on to Plymouth, Salford and Reading. The Lib Dems have gained Portsmouth and Stockport. Counting will get underway later in elections for the Scottish and Welsh parliaments. Donald Trump says Iranian boats are at the bottom of the sea after exchanges of fire in the Strait of Hormuz. The US president says attacks on warships there are unprovoked, and he's branded Tehran's leaders as lunatics. And the Vatican says Pope Leo and the US Secretary of State Marco Rubio committed to promoting good relations between Washington and the Vatican at their meeting in Rome yesterday. And those are your headlines.
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3: Today we'll see areas of cloud bringing scattered showers. Those will be light and isolated in the morning, but in the afternoon they will turn heavier with a small risk of lightning. Oh, that's London. Let's see what's going on in Birmingham. Birmingham today will see cloudy start with a few light isolated showers and spots. In the afternoon, a few further showers will develop along with some brighter spells as the cloud breaks up. Birmingham are having some decent weather. Today's high in London is 17 degrees. In Birmingham is 17 degrees. London is 19 degrees. Light cloud and light winds.
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3: That's right, it's me, Theo Manderson. Good morning. I greet you in the mighty and wonderful and awesome and tremendous name of Jesus. My name is Theo Manderson, and Akwaba to Gospel Breakfast here on Premier Gospel. The time is 7:01. It's the 8th of May. And what do we say? Thank God it's Friday. TGIF. Hey, it's Friday Party Playlist. It's Grateful Friday. What are you grateful for this Friday? Hit me up and tell me what you're grateful for. Maybe just grateful because it's your birthday, or just taking us through this short week. Very short week, that's right. Or just the fact that you've woken up. What are you grateful for? Yay, and the enemy's been trying to trample you down this week, but you've been stamping on his head all week. Just like that. So let's continue to stamping on his head. If you want to get involved with me, tell me what you're grateful for. Hit me up 0303-040-1111. Now let's get this show on the road.
2: It's Gospel Breakfast with Theo Manderson on Premier Gospel.

What a way to get this morning going by giving the Lord all the glory. Tim Godfrey, Israel Houghton there, giving God all the glory. And before that, we had Nasha B and Mr. Rebel are saying amazing. What a way to wake up this morning, isn't it? Giving, saying we got up seven, an amazing God, and we're giving him all the glory before we start for our day. If you're ready out and about, God bless you. Hope he's giving God thanks for a new day. Have you done that? Oh, it'd be good to do that. Let's do that right now. Good day, merciful and mighty God. I just want to say thank you. Thank you for another day on the land of the living that you've breathed life into us. We've woken up in our right mind, Lord, refreshed and alert, Lord. We just want to say thank you for taking us through another week to a Friday, Lord, that we can say we're grateful for the ups and the downs and the highs and the lows and all that the week has held, Lord. We just want to say thank you, Lord. Lord, as we're about to start our day and start the show, Lord, in your name, Lord, we just ask you just to continue to breathe upon us and continue to bless us with your grace and mercy. You know what the day holds for us, Lord. So, Lord, we ask you just to keep us close to your bosoms, close to under your wings today, Lord. And any plans of the enemy, Lord, come against that in your name of Jesus. Breathe afresh upon us, Lord. Bless us. Cover us. Give us journey mercies in your precious name of Jesus. We just want to say amen and amen. It's Gratitude Friday. What are you grateful for? 0303 040 1111. Let's go.

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1: Hello, I'm Prophet Charlotte Reed. I am a lead at Kingdom Ambassador Centre. I'm also the head of the ORE community. When I'm not doing either of those two things, I'm a strategic consultant, and I'm bringing the charge for today. It's called Restrain Yourself. I'll be honest, one of the biggest things I've had to do is restrain myself from extra sleep in the morning so that I can achieve my gym goals. The consequences are better health, better mindset, and I tell you what, I always feel great by the time I leave the gym. It literally is a breath of fresh air. My working habits are better, my mind thinks a lot clearer. But we all have areas where we have to use restraint. Restraint isn't about denial, it's about discipline. Daniel 1 and 8 lets us know this. He decided, I'm not going to defile myself with royal wine and the king's food. It wasn't because he was denying himself for a reason about food and wine. It was more about his decision to not defile himself that way. And that for him was the most valuable thing. That's why I say restraint's not about denial, it's about discipline. And some of us are ruining our calling because we keep saying yes to things we should really say no to. The truth is that discipline works on three areas. Number one, what is the value of you achieving that thing? Number two, what are the consequences of you not achieving that thing? And if the consequences aren't that great, I always ask, what will you need to suffer and what pain will you need to go through to get there? If you can answer those three and you're willing to pay the price and the cost, discipline will not seem as hard. But you have to find the value in the area of restraint. You have to find the value of the thing you are striving to achieve or that goal that God has given to you. Whatever it is, you can do it. You can say no today so you can say yes tomorrow. Your destiny demands it.
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Oh, what a beautiful song. Jabra Johnson there saying, can't stop praising his name. And we had Prophetess Charlotte Reed of A Beautiful Spirit Charge. He gets that in the next hour as well. And then we had James Fortune and family saying, holy is our God. It's Gospel Breakfast with me, Theo Manus, and alongside you, the Hot Porridge Massive. Big shout out to Fee. Says she's busy today, but she's got me on in the background while she's on the headphones. Maybe she's at work. Fee at work already. Wow. Early bird catch the early worm, as them say. It's Gratitude Friday. Just asking you a question, what are you grateful for? In fact, this week we've been talking about trampling on the enemy's head. What are you trampling on the enemy's head? What has the enemy been trying to do to you? What's life been throwing at you this week that you've been finding challenging, but you've overcome it daily? Maybe it's a verse of scripture. If you've got a verse of scripture, send it in to me. I love a verse of scripture. Give me a verse of scripture and what it's meant to you. Maybe you've woken up with a scripture in your heart or a song in your heart. Let me hear what the scripture is so we can read it out and bless somebody. Amen. 0303-040-1111. That's the number to get in touch with me, get involved. That should be in your phone already. And if it's not in your phone, why is it not in your phone under Premier Gospel? Come on now. It's Friday. Let's have some fun today. It's Fun Friday. It's a bit bright. The weather's going to be a bit up and down, but we give God thanks. Amen. Amen. Let's go back in time. Al Green, Heather Headley, they came together and did something like this. Sing along if you know the words. Let's get ready for the weekend. But first, I have to get through today, amen?

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1: Don't use that and say you're running from God and count that as cardio, Mr. Faith Child there. Gospel Breakfast is me, Theo Manderson, here on keeping you company down to what time? 10 o'clock. Don't forget, we got Friday Party playlists coming up between the hours of 9 and 10. It's Gratitude Friday. What are you grateful for? So this week you've been stamping on the enemy's head. What have you been stamping on the enemy's head for? What's the enemy been trying to do to you this morning? If you're just waking up, some of us work from home on a Friday, so it's a more relaxing day. It's good. You know, that's one of the best things that came out of lockdown, the ability and flexibility of work. So work isn't so like always going. We can relax and chill at home. Just put, not saying you're not working, but you know, getting up and getting ready and doing all of that and getting on the bus or the train or sitting in traffic, it kind of gives you that peace and that balance. Isn't that a good thing? You know, through every adversity, there's always a blessing. And I think that's a blessing, man. You don't have to be coming in and rushing in and not getting that work-life balance, because like, you can finish at 5 and you're at home. You don't have to do that hour's commute. You know what I mean? It's a blessing, man. You don't think it's a blessing? That's something to give God thanks for, you know? Yes, man. Make companies have to change how they operate and, yeah. 0303-040-1111. Something that you're grateful for. I'm grateful for that. That's what I'm grateful for. The flexibility of work. What are you? Yeah. Maybe just grateful for waking up. Well, it may be. I'm going to find out. 0303-040-1111. Also, looking out for your scriptures. What scripture's been blessing you this week, this morning, what you've woken up to? If your prayer line might have been busy this morning. What was it like? What was the scripture that was being read out today? I want to find out what's going on. 0303-040-1111. And also, what are you having for breakfast?

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2: Yeah, I dedicate this song to those that miss being dedicated. The world robbed you of your spiritual romance, and you want to renew your vows. Jesus waits at the altar for you. He's not wearing a watch, so you still have time.

0: that restlessness in your heart, it's because heaven is calling. Yeah, yeah, you feel it. With strangers and aliens, don't get too comfortable. Don't get too fitted here. You're different. You're chosen. You're special. You're his. And he's jealous for you. He's desperate for you. He wants you to understand that something greater is in you. And it's coming.
1: Triple E. Mr. Kirk Franklin. Saying mercy, and before that, Take Six saying can't keep going on and on. We can't keep going on and on, man. Some of us just keep plodding along, plodding along, plodding along. The time is 7:46. It's Friday, the 8th of May. How are you doing this Friday? How's everything going on with you this Friday? Yeah, I want to give you a verse of scripture. It's actually two verses of scripture. From Colossians 4, verses 5 and 6. So if you're going out, or you're going to be in conversation, or you're just out and about, maybe at work. Because sometimes we are the only Christ-like in workplaces. Some workplaces, you know, like here at Premier, we're fortunate that, you know, surrounded by Christians. We can have praise and worship, and we have prayer meetings and all of that stuff. You know, we pray before every meeting and all of that. So we're fortunate. We're fortunate to be in this environment. Not everybody is. And sometimes we're going into some places and we have to hold our tongue, we have to bite our tongue, we have to you know that one. Plenty long suffering. I forgot you for that one there. So Colossians 4, just two verses. It says, be wise in the way you act towards outsiders. Okay. Make the most of every opportunity. Now, this is the bit I like. It says, let your conversation be always full of grace. Now, listen to this part. Seasoned with salt, so that you may know how to answer everyone. That means you can't use for your tongue to answer people. You have to stand up on the word of the Lord and stand up in his grace and know how to speak. Because Jesus now to communicate with everybody and make them feel welcome and loved and warm, not judging and all of that. As much sometimes I want to tell somebody something about themselves, you know. But yeah, so for this, season it with grace. So as we're going out today at 7:47, let's be seasoned with salt and full of grace. Can we do that? Hey, what a day it's going to be for some of us. It's going to be a great day, man. If you just change the atmosphere, the conversation with your boss or with your colleague, and just season it with a bit of salt, man, and fill it up with a bit of grace. Oh, hallelujah. Now get me preaching on a Friday, yes, sir. Hey, glory to God. This generation, oh, you don't know. You know how I am when I get the mic in my hand. Come on. 0303-040-1111. What are you grateful for?

0: Sounds of Miss Forever Jones saying, get ready, Rick, get ready for getting ready to run out the door. It's 7:55 and 18, 19, 20 seconds. Got the news at the top of the hour. I've also got your track of the week and also the weather. You need to know what the weather is going to be like. It's going to be a bit up and down, temperamental. Ashana said she's tired. Says, Grand Rising Uncle Theo and my brother T and the HPM family. I pray you are well. Happy Friday. Yeah, yeah. Says, I'm tired. Easy, Ashana. I'm going to get to our message in just a bit. I'm tired too. It's Gospel Breakfast. What are you grateful for? 0303-040-1111. Don't forget, make every be wise in the way you act toward outsiders. Make the most of every opportunity. Let your conversation be always full of grace, seasoned with salt, so that you may know how to answer everyone. As you're going out the door, hold on to that. So when you're going out and you're going into work, you know how to answer the people with the right phrase and terminology, and just season them in salt. Just give them a little blessing. You get me?
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1: Good morning, I'm Donna Birrell. Reform UK is the big winner in council elections across England, gaining more than 350 seats at the expense of Labour and the Conservatives. It's been an awful night for Sir Keir Starmer, with Labour losing control of nine local authorities. They have held on to Plymouth, Salford and Reading. The Lib Dems have gained Portsmouth and Stockport. Counting will get underway later in elections for the Scottish and Welsh parliaments. Donald Trump says Iranian boats are at the bottom of the sea after exchanges of fire in the Strait of Hormuz. The US president says attacks on warships there are unprovoked, and he's branded Tehran's leaders as lunatics. And the Vatican says Pope Leo and the US Secretary of State Marco Rubio committed to promoting good relations between Washington and the Vatican at their meeting in Rome yesterday. And those are your headlines.
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6: Today we'll see areas of cloud bringing scattered showers. They'll be light and isolated in the morning, but in the afternoon they will turn heavier with a small risk of lightning. That's in London. That's not nice. Come on now. What's all that about? And in Birmingham's better. Today we'll see cloudy start with a few light and isolated showers in spots. In the afternoon, a few further showers will develop, along with some brighter spells as the cloud breaks up. Today's high in Birmingham is 17 degrees, light rain and light winds. And in London is 19 degrees, light cloud and light winds. Not sound too promising, don't it? It not sound promising, man. It not sound good at all. But we give God thanks that we have life. Amen. Amen.
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6: That's right, it's me, Theo Manderson, here on Premier Gospel. It's Gratitude Friday. Big shout out to Sean. I'm going to get your message on this. A lovely message as well. She sent a message on 0303-040-1111. Big shout out to the Wignals, Reverend Andrew and Reverend Alicia, my Birmingham sister. Big up Birmingham crew, all tuning in. Big up Rochelle and Azai. How are you doing? You good? Have a good day, man. I got a song lined up for you as well. You know the song. If you don't know the song, this generation, you know the song, man. I got that lined up for you in a bit later on. It's Gospel Breakfast with Gratitude Friday. What are you grateful for today? What are you happy for? Maybe you've had a trying week. Maybe you've had a testing week. Maybe the enemy. Maybe it's your birthday. Maybe it's your birthday. Never going to give the enemy any props. Maybe it's your birthday. So whatever it is, maybe celebrate an anniversary. Hit me up. 0303-040-1111. But you know, the time is 8:03. So if you're leaving out for school or work or college or just leaving out, listen to this verse.
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8: Hello, my name is Lawrence Oyo, and you are part of the Hot Porridge Massive with the Queen Belinda on Premier Gospel. This is your track of the week, and this song was inspired in the middle of a service where deliverance was going on somewhere around last year, I believe the 11th of August. And while, you know, in the middle of that amazing service, I began to hear from my spirit, I have escaped, I have escaped. And we sang it, and the power of God broke loose everywhere. I believe God is touching you even as you listen to this sound. Keep saying it every day until it's your experience. God bless you.
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0: I hope you enjoyed your track of the week. Lawrence Oyo here. 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God bless you. See you soon.
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2: 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Text your gratitude message to 66777, make your first word gospel, or head on to our Facebook group, Premier Gospel Family. This is Premier Gospel.

Man, like Imran there, I give you the full one of that one there. I like that. You know what? Someone help me out, please. I'm being lazy. I am really being lazy. Please help me out, please. You know, there's some Imran fans. The Imran fans, I'm gonna text you I'm gonna text you on WhatsApp. It's my bad, Don't watch that. But can someone help me out, please? Imran, Sterling, maybe you can help me out. He says he's waiting for, is it G-O or D-O? What's he waiting for? Please help me out. Just help me out, please. I'm being lazy. I can go and find it out. But you know what? I'm sitting here and I said, I got a family, innit? I'm just asking the family. So it's just between you and me. I have to tell everybody. Just, what's he waiting for? What does he say? What does he actually say he's waiting for? I miss it every time. Maybe my Jamaican ears can't overstand what I said. But please, somebody enlighten me. Ashana, I know you are the font of all knowledge. I know you're DJ Shun's fans, but please, somebody, light me up. Maybe Imran, you can text me off here and help me up, man, please. every time I'm hearing it, I'm saying, what's he saying? Is he saying G-O-D-O? And, oh, waiting for the, oh, yeah, thank you. I actually thought he did say Theo, but I didn't want to say it on air, but it's the O. Okay. Thank you, Ashana. I knew you were going to come true for me. See there? That's something like the family, you know. I did think he says Theo first, and I said, nah, it can't be the Theo. That's not right. What is he waiting for me for? Am I going to wait all day and night? And, okay. It's the oh, okay. I got you. It's because you know what it is with Imran? Imran's from Montserrat, you know. He's not from West Africa or Africa, but he's got this Afro beats kind of sound flavor. So he just throws me off all the time, man. Come on, man. Anyway, let's get back to the show. It's Gratitude Friday. Thank you, Asha. Thank you, my sister Ashana. Yeah, man, how you doing? How's Mr. Sakani? Sakani, you wake up yet? Come out of your bed, man. Come on, at 12 past 8. What's going on, sir? As I said, I got a song for one of the juniors, Azai. I know you're tuning in and I know you love this song. And I know Belinda loves this song. I know you guys love this song as well. It goes a little bit something like this. You will make a way. It's Gratitude Friday. How has he made a way for you this week? 0303-041111. How has he made a way for you this week? Let me hear about it.

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2: Hello, I'm Prophet Charlotte Reed. I am a lead at Kingdom Ambassador Centre. I'm also the head of the ORE community. Well, I'm not doing either of those two things. I'm a strategic consultant and I'm bringing the charge for today. It's called Restrain Yourself. I'll be honest, one of the biggest things I've had to do is restrain myself from extra sleep in the morning so that I can achieve my gym goals. The consequences are better health, better mindset. And I tell you what, I always feel great by the time I leave the gym. It literally is a breath of fresh air. My working habits are better. My mind thinks a lot clearer. But we all have areas where we have to use restraint. Restraint isn't about denial, it's about discipline. Daniel 1 and 8 lets us know this. He decided, I'm not going to defile myself with royal wine and the king's food. It wasn't because he was denying himself for a reason about food

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13: Calling Joy, Toby, Kofi, Marsha, Mercy, Peace, Tolu, Olu, Daniel, Leroy, Samuel, and Karen. 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
15: When Israel looked upon the land and saw all the destruction that was happening to the people, their hearts grew weary and they grew discouraged. And the prophet said, write the vision and make it plain. So Father, we ask you tonight to

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Oh, hallelujah to your name.

0: That's Mr. Kurt Franklin, Uncle Kurt Franklin, or brother Kurt Franklin, your nephew Kurt Franklin, as he likes to say, and Men of Standard saying latter rain. And we had the prophetess Charlotte Reed of a powerful word today. God bless you. The spirit charge. You'll hear that throughout the day as well. Andrew in Streatham says, good morning, Sir Theo Toller and the HPM, Hot Porridge Massive, Akwaba. She's talking about the spirit charge. Saying exactly, exercise before you start work. That's why it takes me some time to text PG at times. I'm not laughing because I don't know Andrew. Maybe Andrew's a super buff man who fits and training, but he's laughing. So I have to laugh. Because he's laughing, so it must be ironic, eh? a bit of sarcasm in there going on there. I don't know. I'm just saying. I don't know. I received this message a bit earlier today. It's Gratitude Friday. And the beautiful Ashana and Sakani. Sakani sent me a message. I'm going to play Sakani's message in just a little bit. But Ashana sent me this message. Lovely message. Listen to this.
1: Uncle Theo, my brother T, my Hot Porridge Massive Famalam. Happy Friday and a Kawaba on this Gratitude Friday. Do you know what? I am so grateful for life. I know we say this a lot at times, and it might sound like a, you know, repeated record, you know, but truly I'm so grateful for life, because I remember one of the Hot Porridge Massive family said this either this week or last week. Someone made a plan for when they woke up this morning and they didn't get to wake up. So I'm truly grateful for life. I love Gratitude Fridays because it's made me reflect. Not saying I didn't wake up feeling grateful, but it was nice to be prompted to actually, you know, think and say, do you know what is it really I'm grateful for? I'm grateful for you guys. I'm grateful for the Premier family. This morning in my worship, I was reading Matthew 25, the parable of the talents. And, you know, when the master gave the servants the different amounts of talents, money, aka for us known as abilities or blessings of some type, or he's given us responsibilities, should I say. And just thinking about what God has given me and me reflecting that I need to be grateful for what he has given me, I've been going through a lot at work, and I've been trying to see how I can move forward for my job. But it helps me a lot. And hearing what you said, Uncle Theo, about being grateful for a job that gives you flexibility, it made me think about my job. My job gives me that, gives me great flexibility. I have a great team. But it's also becoming very strenuous. And so God just gave me a message just with from reading my chapter today, and also with listening to what you said, Uncle Theo, about your job, and that I should be grateful for what he has given me. And when it's time, he will give me what is right for me and what is better, and it caters to all the needs that I'm in need of. So I feel humbled this morning. So I'm grateful to our Father in Heaven for speaking to me through the word, and through you, Uncle Theo, and for the reflection this morning. So I love it. Lots of love, guys. Have a blessed day.
0: Love that, Ashana. She's grateful for the word and the reflection, and it's making her stop. So sometimes you don't stop and reflect, don't we? We don't stop and reflect. 0303-040-1111. I've seen your message, Sian. And I've seen your message, Lady Di.

Mr. Canton Jones featuring T.O. Torrance Rod saying, rumors. Them, I spread rumors about you. You know when people spread rumors about me? I just let them soak it, man. I don't try to correct them. I don't do nothing. Let me say, your business that. Who are you? And why do I have to answer to you? Who's you? Talk your talk, man. Talk your talk and keep on talking. Because it's what, you know, I'm not, I don't have to answer to you. You're not God. I don't have to correct myself for you or make you feel good. Because you know what, that, you know when you do that, man, that's called people pleasing. I'm trying to please you. So you said this, this one said that. Then I end up losing who I am. No, I'm a child of God. So I'm steering God's lane. Amen. Hallelujah. Hallelujah. Hallelujah. You know, and it's starting to get me preaching. Lady Di, she said, I met her the other day. Said she's gonna catch me because she doesn't like the lady die, but it's just what's written here, and I'm being a good presenter by reading what it says. She also says, soulful rest rising, my brother Theo, brother Tola, and the PG team and Hot Porridge Massive. I'm giving thanks for life. I'm on the wake up. I'm in the wake up list. The preserved gift from family of friends for job. Man, just everything. Oh, let me read that again. So it was for a job, man, just everything. I'm nothing without him. Wishing you all a fabulous Friday in Christ. I'm sharing Galatians 6 verse 9. And let us not be weary in well doing, for in season we shall reap if we faint not. King James Version. Okay. And let us not be weary in well in doing, for in season we shall reap, for faint not. Okay, I gotcha. Theo, I'm going to take this word season with soul all the way. Thanks, bro. Blessings. And then she goes on to, this is the threat. Theo, don't forget, I'm going to see you again. So you and this double lady thing, you're not going to. She goes, it sweet me. Yes, it does sweet me. It sweets me a lot. I'm not going to lie. I'm sorry. Who likes a bit of Latin?

That's tonight, tonight, tonight. Make you join that one there, Miss Paula Melissa. See, and I'm going to get your song, your message on just after this. But you know what? This song here, sir. If you like Latin, mind your hips, mind your knees, mind your ankle. Get yourself moving. The time is 8:43.

0: he paid the price and gave me new life.
1: Man like Looms saying pay the price, and before that Daddy Yankee saying love you. Don't forget you catch him tonight, catch that flavor tonight on Latin Selection with Miss Paula Melissa. So we got a message earlier today, well not earlier, not much earlier, by Miss Sion. She's grateful. Sion, what did you say?
2: Hot porridge, massive, getting tongue-tied this morning. Listen, Aguada, we thank God this morning for opening our eyes this morning. I'm just so grateful to get to the end of the week. It's been a week of highs and lows, and oh my goodness, I am grateful that God has had his say on so many things this week. Listen, and it's the first day of my daughter's GCSEs, and I know that he's going to be in that room with her. The angels are going to be with her. Sociology today, one of her best subjects, so I know she's going to just do her best. So I pray for all those that are starting the GCSEs. Whoop, whoop. Let's go, let's do this. And you know what? God is good. God is so, so good. And that last song that was playing, Made Away, I believe it was called, that's the one right there. He has made a way. So yeah, everybody have an amazing weekend. And all we can do is thank God for being with us, because where would we be without him? I don't even want to think about that. No. So, yeah, have a wonderful, wonderful weekend, everybody, and God bless.
1: Thank you, Miss Sion there. Have a wonderful weekend today. And all the young people going in for their exams today, we ask the Lord that is to bring them back to remembrance all that you studied, and all the work that you've put in shall not be in vain. We ask you that you bless them, Lord. Give them a calm heart, peace of mind, peace of heart, Lord. Lord, we know that some will get stressed in this season, but Lord, we ask that your presence will be there, Lord. May they feel your grace. May they feel who you are, Lord. May you ask you to bless the room, Lord. Bless all the young people going in there, Lord. We ask you just to cover them, Lord, with your grace and mercy. Lord, I just want to say thank you for this season that they're in, because we know that they're growing. And touch them, Lord. Touch them, Lord, as only you can. May they be exceedingly and abundantly above what they expected, Lord. Lord, that their grades will be double what they expected, Lord, in a blessing and all for your good. In your precious name, we pray for our young ones. Trying times, testing times, but Lord, we know that you are there in all times. Amen. Amen, amen, and amen. This is Gospel Breakfast. It's almost time for me to move out of the way and make Mr. Damon G jump in and do his thing. So let me squeeze this one in there.
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0: Cry saying whole world. We got Damon G coming up with the Friday party playlist, and we also got the news at the top of the hour. Don't forget, keep it premier. Chantel will be up very soon. Woo!
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1: Good morning, I'm Donna Birrell. Labour has suffered big losses in early results from yesterday's elections, with big gains for Reform UK. Keir Starmer is facing up to the loss of 9 Labour councils. Reform UK have won more than 380 seats. The Tories have also suffered big losses. The Lib Dems have taken Stockport and Portsmouth councils. Counting will get underway this morning in Scottish and Welsh parliamentary elections. In other news, health officials have revealed a third British person has suspected hantavirus. The UK Health Security Agency says they're on the remote island of Tristan da Cunha. The owner of British Airways has repeated its claim it's confident about jet fuel supplies this summer, and the Vatican says Pope Leo and the US Secretary of State Marco Rubio committed to promoting good relations between Washington and the Vatican at their meeting in Rome yesterday. And those are your headlines.
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3: It's Friday, so you know what we do at this time on Friday. It's Friday party playlist. So Damien G, this week, I saggle up himself. Damien, I know say I have some tune lined up in there for you now. I'm going to say that in English. I know you have some songs lined up in there for us to worship today, Damien G. Is that right? Mr. G, I want you to do something for me. Drop it! Like it's hot, man.

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But perfect love casts out fear. 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

It's Gratitude Friday. You can still send your gratitude messages to us, 0303040111. It's Gospel Breakfast with me, Theo Manderson. Gratitude Friday.

Waking up. What a time to wake up, man. If you just finished your breakfast or you did feel a bit too full, you was too grateful for what the Lord did bless you with today, so you got a bit too happy. Time for you some dancing. Friday party playlist, Damien G's in the mix. G! Mix up something for them, man.

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28: It's Gospel Breakfast. Damon G's in the mix. Ask me a question. What are you doing this weekend? You're going out anywhere nice? You're going to church? You maybe have a party? Maybe it's your birthday. What you doing? Let me find out. I'm nosy and I'm the one. I know your business. While I'm telling you the business, just keep dancing. Damon G, keep mixing, sir. You got something for me? Oh, my Lord. What is this? Oh, no. I can't keep my feet still. Listen to this. Yeah, me dancing, that is.

from the ashes, me rise up, Phoenix breeze. Father, Son, and Holy Ghost, perfect remix. Christ on the cross, full of piercing helix. Faith in Christ, that me preaching, Felix. Acts 24, the devil get his penis. Through an Atkinson, don't think I'm Mr. Penis. Bible study, daily word, structure, more famous.

It's a mix. Oh my lord. Oh my lord. Look, we're getting better than this on a Friday. You can't get nothing better. What a way to start off your Friday. Gospel breakfast with me, Tio Manderson, and the Hot Porridge Massive. Damien G in the mix. Us being grateful for another day, another week the Lord has taken us through. Looking forward to the Friday. Yes. Oh, yes, Damien.

0: Friday morning with me, Theo Manderson here on Gospel Breakfast alongside you, the Hot Porridge Massive, and Mr. Damien G in the background mixing up something nice for we. I'll be back tomorrow evening from 7 to 10 at my usual spot. If you can't catch me then, you catch me next week, Monday. I sit in for the young B who's up on holiday, and I'll talk about that. Damien G, drop something for them.
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1: Good morning, I'm Donna Birrell. The Prime Minister has confirmed he'll continue to lead the Labour Party and the country, but admitted the local election results are tough. Sir Keir Starmer was speaking after they lost control of 9 local authorities, including Westminster and Hartlepool. The big winners so far are Reform UK, who have taken nearly 400 seats. The Lib Dems have gained Portsmouth and Stockport. Counting is now underway in elections for the Scottish and Welsh parliaments. The UK Health Security Agency has confirmed a third British person has suspected hantavirus linked to a cruise ship outbreak. A man will appear in court later, accused of threatening Andrew Mountbatten-Windsor close to the Sandringham estate. And the Vatican says Pope Leo and the US Secretary of State Marco Rubio committed to promoting good relations between Washington and the Vatican at their meeting in Rome yesterday. And those are your headlines.
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0: A massive shout out to DJ Damien G for bringing us our Friday party playlist. And lots of love to Theo Manderson and the Hot Porridge. Massive. What a wonderful show. And what a wonderful way to get this weekend going. I'm going to be on your radio till 1 o'clock in the afternoon. My job is to make sure that you are blessed and uplifted by the music. And one of my favourite gospel singers ever is coming up next. And I know this song is really going to touch your heart.

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1: Thank you.

And Potter and McClay on Premier Gospel. Before that was the sounds of BB Wynan singing Love Is the Reason You Came Here. There's just something about his voice. It's so soulful. It sounds like butter melting, so smooth. Coming up on the Daytime Show this morning, we have got your spirit charge. Every single day this week, we've been joined by Prophet Charlotte Reed, and she has not minced her words once, making sure that we hear what God is saying to us in this season. So my encouragement to you is to get a notepad and pen out, turn the radio up, because your spirit charge for this Friday morning is coming up right after this.

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1: Hello, I'm Prophet Charlotte Reed. I am a lead at Kingdom Ambassador Centre. I'm also the head of the ORE community. Well, I'm not doing either of those two things. I'm a strategic consultant and I'm bringing the charge for today. It's called Restrain Yourself. I'll be honest, one of the biggest things I've had to do is restrain myself from extra sleep in the morning so that I can achieve my gym goals. The consequences are better health, better mindset, and I tell you what, I always feel great by the time I leave the gym. It literally is a breath of fresh air. My working habits are better, my mind thinks a lot clearer. But we all have areas where we have to use restraint. Restraint isn't about denial, it's about discipline. Daniel 1 and 8 lets us know this. He decided, I'm not going to defile myself with royal wine and the king's food. It wasn't because he was denying himself for a reason about food and wine. It was more about his decision to not defile himself that way. And that for him was the most valuable thing. That's why I say restraint's not about denial, it's about discipline. And some of us are ruining our calling because we keep saying yes to things we should really say no to. The truth is that discipline works on three areas. Number one, what is the value of you achieving that thing? Number two, what are the consequences of you not achieving that thing? And if the consequences are that great, I always ask, what will you need to suffer and what pain will you need to go through to get there? If you can answer those three and you're willing to pay the price and the cost, discipline will not seem as hard. But you have to find the value in the area of restraint. You have to find the value of the thing you are striving to achieve or that goal that God has given to you. Whatever it is, you can do it. You can say no today so you can say yes tomorrow. Your destiny demands it.
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0: called Love Never Fails. Good morning to Celine, who jumped in to say this is currently my favourite song of 2026.
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0: And I've got to say, I'm glad I'm not alone. I was in the studio this morning just singing my heart out to that track. Didi Boy and Coco Dupree. What a collaboration. Now, to come on the show is our temperature check. This is where we find out who is on the other side of the radio. And we know that the wonderful Celine is here. But who else is joining us today? I have got a very interesting sound that I'm going to be playing for you. And you need to listen out and let me know what you think that sound is. Sounds simple, doesn't it? Message me on 0303 040 1111 if you are ready to get started with our temperature check today.

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Richard singing I'll Be Right There on Premier Gospel. Before that was Adrian J. Moore with Made Me Glad. So it's about that time for our temperature check. We're going to get the WhatsApp, the phone lines, the text messages. We're going to get them sizzling with your presence on this Friday morning. And I've got a sound that I'm going to play for you, quite a mysterious one. You need to listen in and let me know what you think that sound is. But I don't just want any old answer. I really want you to set the scene of what you think this sounds like. It's an interesting one today. I really will give you that. It's definitely a tricky one. I'm going to play it for you one more time. And think about your answers as you send them through on 0303 040 1111. Really set the scene. What is this sound? It's 0303 040 1111, the number where you can WhatsApp me your answers. You can also use that same number to call me. It's 0303 040 1111. That's only if you're feeling really confident about today's mystery sound. And if you're listening to me on Premier.plus, you can message me directly on there.

giving you a glimpse into what you're going to hear later on this evening as you're tuned into Premier Gospel. We've got the Latin Selection Show with the wonderful Paula Melissa. But for now, we are in the midst of our temperature check. This is where I've given you a mysterious sound this morning, and I want you to message in on the WhatsApp, which is 0303 040 1111, to let me know what you think this sound is. And I'll be honest, I'm going through the messages that we've gotten so far with a big smile on my face because they are so creative. They're just so different. They're so creative. We've got Rebecca saying, "Good morning, Chantel. It sounds like an abundance of rain." DJ Christine has said, "Hi, Chantel. I pray that all is well. It sounds like my husband snoozing." And we've got Cleve saying, "Morning, Chantel. This sounds like someone sat in a car in heavy rain, not necessarily driving." I like how you're painting the picture there, Cleve. That's the kind of answer that I'm looking for. Really set the scene for me. When you hear this sound, what do you think is happening? And just keep sending in your interesting answers. It's 0303 040 1111. Let's see who is going to be able to get today's temperature check correct.

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Everybody.

0: I Surrender All by Kay Marie on Premier Gospel. Before that was the sounds of Chris Wesley singing Redeemed. And we've got Carol in Derbyshire. Well, Carol is from Derbyshire, but technically she's on the move this morning. She's messaged in saying, "Morning, Chantel. Always lovely to hear your voice. I'm currently getting ready to head up to Manchester to collect my grandsons, Jaden and Jasper, as I'll be looking after them for the weekend. I can't wait. Oh, that is going to be so much fun." Carol also went to say, "I think the sound is a mop head of a car wash. I took my car to the car wash last week and that's how it sounded. Second guess, if I'm allowed, is a banknote counter." Blessings, Carol in Derbyshire. It's so lovely to hear from you. And if you're wondering right now, you might be locked in and you're thinking, why is Carol talking about a car wash sound? Well, I've been playing this mysterious sound this morning and you have had the challenge to guess what it is. I'll be honest, I can't tell you the last time I went to a car wash at Carol, so I don't know if that's what the mop sounds like. I'm going to have to take your word for it. Also, we have got Stella jumping in saying, "Good morning, Chantel and the Premier Gospel family. Chantel, it sounds like someone pouring on a construction site." Does it? Okay, that's interesting. DJ Christine has jumped in also to say that it really does sound like the car wash. Deborah has said, "Good morning, Chantel. It sounds like someone pulling a suitcase on wheels on the road." I've got to say, Deborah, I really do like the description there. And I think we got a similar answer from Nadine, who said, "Hi, Chantel. It sounds like someone pulling a suitcase across a gravelly driveway or pavement." Come on with these descriptions. Well, I can confirm that the answer is... it's exactly what Nadine and Deborah said. That was the sound of somebody pulling a suitcase across a pavement or gravelly floor. So a massive congratulations to Deborah and Nadine. You did get it correct today, which does mean that you can send through any song request and I'm going to get it played for you on the show.
1: Lord, I want to bless your name today because you're so good and you're so kind. I just have to say this one thing.

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Feel Shady and the Anthem Choir with Order My Steps, taking us into the 11 o'clock hour of the daytime show on this Friday, the 8th of May. It's so good to have you joining me. My name is Chantel. I'm going to be on your radio till 1 o'clock in the afternoon. And we are kicking things off with quite a big declaration. This song was requested by one of our winners today, the wonderful Nadine. She wants us to be dancing along to this.

0: 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Premier Gospel. Let's talk
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Love that part in the song where she talks about getting baptized and making it official in her relationship with God. That's the Grammy Award winning gospel singer Doe, all the way from America. The song is called Holy Hands, and we've got to thank the wonderful Deborah, one of our other winners this morning, for requesting that song. Before that, we heard Saved by NSL and This Year's Blessings by Imran.

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0: Man Like Stunner on Premier Gospel this Friday morning. Before that was Papa San and Nicole C. Mullen talking about how Jesus is the source of their strength. May that be your testimony this weekend.
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0: Speaking of testimonies, we had a wonderful one come through on the WhatsApp today from

0: I thought I was too young to make a will, but now I have children, I realize how important it is. I want to make sure that they're fine if anything happens to me. So I've set one up. I'm also leaving a gift in my will, but something that's been truly special in my life that will continue God's work.
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Ted Wynn singing You Are The Reason. Before that was Friend of Mine by Dwayne Woods. You're listening to The Daytime Show with me, Chantel, and I shouldn't be laughing, but I am laughing away in the studio today. We are still working with the birthday woman, Anne from Kent, trying to find her birthday song, and it's gotten to the point where we're now doing voice notes. Anne has sent through her vocals, and I'm not laughing at your vocals, I'm just laughing at how funny this whole situation is as we try to figure out what this song is that you would like to hear for your birthday. I think I know what song you're talking about, but I'm gonna have to roll in some help. I'm gonna send your voice note to some of the team to see if they can help me out as well. You know when somebody is singing something or saying a word, but then because they keep saying it, it then goes out of your head? That's what's happened right now, but I know what you're talking about, Anne, and we're going to have your song. And if you're listening on the other side, on the edge of your seat, thinking, what is this birthday song that Anne wants to hear? Stick around, because it's going to be playing in this hour of the show. We're going to get there.

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2: 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Your strength is renewed. You mount up with wings as eagles. 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

0: It's just the thought of you right now in the office declaring the name of Jesus, or as you're driving in the car today, you are declaring the power in the name of Jesus.
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0: And you only get music like this right here on Premier Gospel. So I am grateful that you're joining me on this Friday, the 8th of May. And I just want to stay in this place of declaring God's life, His promises over ourselves. And so I'm handing over the mic to a man who is behind probably one of the biggest songs of this generation, especially when it comes to talking about God's favor.

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11: Hello, I'm Anna Rees Green. The Prime Minister says he's determined to fight on as Labour leader despite a bruising night for his party in the local elections in England. Labour's lost control of nine councils, including Westminster, which the Conservatives have won back. Reform UK have won almost 400 seats, but their wins have only given them outright control of two councils. The Director of Christians in Politics says the Prime Minister's been the subject of an orchestrated campaign to get him out, while former Lib Dem leader Tim Farron says we should pray for winners and losers. And artists are being encouraged to create bold new interpretations of sacred narratives. It's part of a competition combining faith with contemporary art. The Faith Art Prize is offering £25,000 and a public exhibit for the top shortlisted work at Westminster Cathedral in November. That's your latest Premier News.
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1: Welcome to the show. We've just jumped into the 12 o'clock hour. Before that was Vic Tizzle with I Sing. Getting us ready for the weekend. There's going to be lots of praise happening on the show, worship. Also, we've got our Bible reading of the day where we are continuing in to look at the book of James, talking about faith and the work that we can do to show that we have faith.

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0: Before that, we heard Gaps by Holland and Chandler Moore, and we had a message come in from Terran, which says, "This song, what a beautiful tune. Have a fab day." I'm so glad you enjoyed it. I was thinking the same thing. It's the lyrics, it's the melody. It's just such a stunning piece of worship. Now, speaking of worship, we are turning to our Bibles this afternoon and reading through the book of James. We're looking at chapter 2, where he's talking about faith. We read yesterday that faith without good deeds is dead. I'm sure this is a scripture that you may have heard before. And even if it isn't, keep listening, because what we're going to be looking at is a real example from the Bible itself, where a man of great faith was able to display this through a particular action. And it could also inspire you how to show up with faith, not just by your words, but with your deeds as well.

Anatoria singing Stay With Me on Premier Gospel. We're playing this song especially for the wonderful Lillian, who is locked into the show today. It's so good to have you joining me. And you're right on time, because we are about to get into our Bible reading of the day. We are looking at the book of James in the New Testament and the message around our faith and how without good deeds, it is dead. Now, James goes on to give us an example. We're looking at James chapter 2, verse 21. It says, "Don't you remember that our ancestor Abraham was shown to be right with God by his actions when he offered his son Isaac on the altar? You see, his faith and his actions work together. His actions made his faith complete. And so it happened just as the scriptures say, Abraham believed God, and God counted him as righteous because of his faith. He was even called the friend of God. So you see, we are shown to be right with God by what we do, not by faith alone." This is the word of God. Why don't we just take a moment over these next few songs to really let that message sink in, and that example of Abraham and the sacrifice that he was ready to make with his son Isaac.

serious about music, and Tula George. The song is called Wait. You're listening to The Daytime Show on Premier Gospel with me, Chantel. Before that was Take Over Me by Sunday and Dietrich Haddon with On the Throne. And we're speaking about a story in the Bible, a man called Abraham, where he was prepared to sacrifice his son as a real act of faith. And we're reading about this story in the book of James. Verse 21 says, "Don't you remember that our ancestor Abraham was shown to be right with God by his actions when he offered his son Isaac on the altar? You see, his faith and his actions work together." And just reading through this passage has got us thinking this afternoon, how can our faith and our actions really work together for our good and the good of those around us? The scripture tells us that because Abraham didn't just have faith by speaking, but he had it through his actions, he was even called a friend of God because he was shown to be right with God by what he did, and not by his faith alone. And so my encouragement to you and to myself as we head into the weekend, let's be mindful of our actions. The same way that we are choosing to believe in the things that God is going to do in our life, let us show up this weekend with the actions that match that faith.

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What have the tech billionaires ever done for us? We explore why Christians shouldn't see them as neutral figures, plus Tim Alford on what it's really like to run a Christian summer festival, and we hear from Philippa Hanna on identity, pressure, and finding her voice. 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

0: Angels by Kush on Premier Gospel. That's the remix. Before that was Positive, bringing us the reggae sound. The song is called Sweeter. Good afternoon to Angela, who messaged in a bit earlier to say, hi, Chantel and family. I hope all is well. You go, girl, playing some nice gospel reggae. Enjoying the show. I love, love, love to hear it.
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0: Now it is time for me to hand over the mic to the one and only Ibe Giant Killer, who is ready to bring you the afternoon show. Yes, he is back on your radio. We praise God that he's recovered, that he's doing better, and that he is here to spend the rest of this Friday afternoon with you. I pray that you have a wonderful weekend. I pray that God would increase your faith in him, not just in that which you believe, but also in your actions as well. And I just pray that you look at yourself this weekend and think, wow, God is really moving in me. Can't wait to catch up with you next week to hear those stories of how you've seen God increase your faith and move and do wonderful things. Until then, enjoy your weekend and stay blessed.

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1: Hello, I'm Anna Rees Green. The Prime Minister has vowed to fight on as Labour leader, despite a bruising night for his party in the local elections in England. Labour's lost control of 9 councils, including Westminster, which the Conservatives have won back. Reform UK have won 405 seats, but only have outright control of 2 councils. Now, a Finnish MP who was convicted of hate speech over a church pamphlet on marriage is taking the case to the European Court of Human Rights. Päivi Räsänen was convicted alongside a Lutheran bishop of insulting a group over comments made about sexuality over 20 years ago. And artists are being encouraged to create faith-inspired work across all mediums. The Faith Art Prize is offering £25,000 and a public exhibit to the top shortlisted piece at Westminster Cathedral in November. And that's your latest Premier News.
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Hey, good afternoon, family, and welcome to Afternoons with your boy Bay Giant Killer right here on Premier Gospel. First things first, big love to Chantel for an amazing show, setting the tone as always. Fire, fire, pium, pium. And also, I got to give a big shout out to Akosia DF for holding things down while I've been away. I had a little bit of a challenge, a stomach challenge, but I truly appreciate you for stepping in and serving the listeners so well. Thank you so much. And family, honestly, I'm just so grateful to be back. I'm not 100%, but you know what? I just wanted to come back so that I could be with my lunchtime buddies, which is you. Now, you realize how much I appreciate things normally. I appreciate strength, health, peace, and I also appreciate another day. I'm so grateful. And today, I'm just thanking God to be here with you. And if you're listening right now, thank you for love, prayers, and all kind messages. It means a lot. And this hour, we've got your scripture blankety blank. And this one is all about peace and reassurance. Birmingham. Also, if you're in the building, Birmingham, hit me up on WhatsApp 0303 040 1111.

0: Caleb Collins, Hands to the Sky. And before that was Stephanie Sounds and Salvation. Big up to Stephanie, London-based artist and daughter of the legendary Basil Mead. Now, family, let me ask you this today. What are you grateful for? Not the big impressive thing, but maybe just something simple. A bit of peace, a bit of strength, another opportunity. Because this week reminded me, never take simple blessings for granted. So, talk to me this afternoon, 0303-040-1111.
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0: Brian Andrew Wilson, I Kept On. And before that was JJ Hirston and Youthful Praise after this. Now, it is that time. I want to jump straight into this.
1: Scripture. Scripture.
0: Okay, here we go. Here's your scripture for today. Peace I leave with you. May my peace I give unto you. Let not your heart be troubled, neither let it be blank. What is the missing word? Clue number one, this word speaks about fear, worry, and anxiety. 0303-040-1111, that's the WhatsApp number, or you can text 66777. Make sure your first word is gospel.

0: Great song there, Nia Allen and Jordan Armstrong, Sunshine. And before that was Melinda Watts and Jay Moss, Available to You.
1: Scripture. Scripture.
0: Okay, so here's the scripture again. Peace I leave with you, my peace I give unto you. Let not your heart be troubled, neither let it be blank. Clue number two, this word describes someone who feels nervous or fearful inside. Who could it be? 0303 040 1111.

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0: Legendary John Peakey and Church Medley. And before that was Jekyll & Carr, Don't Fate. So here's your final chance, I believe, for the blankety blank scripture for today.
1: Scripture. Scripture.
0: Okay, here we go. So it is, peace I leave with you, my peace I give unto you. Let not your heart be troubled, neither let it be blank. Now here's the final clue. This word describes someone who feels nervous and fearful inside. In fact, I've given that clue already. This word begins with the letter A, and it means troubled by fear. 0303 040 1111. I think I've given enough already. We'll be back with the answer in just a few moments.

0: Mary Mary, the award-winning Mary Mary and Believer. And before that was Stitchy, a dancehall worship medley playing just for you. Just for you, right here on Premier Gospel.
1: Scripture. Scripture.
0: Okay, so here's the answer to the blank to blank scripture for today. It's peace I leave with you, my peace I give unto you. Let not your heart be troubled, neither let it be afraid. Afraid, that is the word, and that's John 14:27. And honestly, that scripture means a lot to me today, because no matter what kind of week you've had, God still gives you peace. Peace in some uncertainty, peace while recovering, and peace while waiting. And I pray someone listening receives that peace today. Big shout out to you if you got it right. And family, seriously, thank you for all the love while I was away. It was generally good to be back, and I got some texts and everything. Thank you so much. Now, listen, coming up in the 2 p.m. hour, we got your throwback track of the day, and we've got Guess the Year, so don't move. It's Afternoons with your boy, Ibe Giant Killer, on Premier Gospel.

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10: Good afternoon, I'm Anna Rees Green. Sir Keir Starmer insists he will carry on as Prime Minister, despite Labour suffering huge local election losses. Hundreds of his councillors have been voted out, while Reform UK's made gains across the country, including taking Essex County Council from the Tories. The Prime Minister is now facing calls to resign, including from Green Party leader Zach Polanski, who says it's time for him to go. Results from Scotland and Wales are starting to come in. Now a Finnish MP convicted of hate speech over a church pamphlet on marriage is taking the case to the European Court of Human Rights. Päivi Räsänen was convicted alongside a Lutheran bishop of insulting a group over comments made about sexuality over 20 years ago. And the King and Queen are among those paying tribute to Sir David Attenborough as he celebrates his 100th birthday. That's your latest Premier News.
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5: Woo! I wrote this song so when trials and tribulations come your way, you got something to say. Cause I want you to be ready the next time the devil comes to try you. Cause best believe life is gonna life. But I learned that we serve a God that's greater than any situation and anything that could ever come your way. And I'm glad to announce that every storm to ever exist from the beginning of time to today, they all had one thing in common. It had to come to an end. So you better get ready for

Hey family, welcome to the 2pm hour of Afternoons with your boy, Bay Giant Killer, right here on Premier Gospel. And honestly, it feels so good to be back with you today. Thank you again for the love. While I was away, I was off with a little issue, stomach issue, but I really appreciate it. Now listen, it's Friday, it's the end of the week, and we're bringing the energy this afternoon. Definitely bringing the energy this afternoon, because this hour we've got your throwback track of the day and we're playing Guess the Year. 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

Marvin Sapp, Nothing Else Matters. And before that was Lee Vassy and Teach Me. So family, what's your vibe this afternoon on this Friday? Are you finishing work early? Are you relaxing? Are you outside after being away? After being away for a couple of days, honest, I'm just grateful to see the simple things of today. Honestly, just being in bed and just... I'm just grateful for things today. Good music, good people like you, and another day. Sometimes that isn't enough, but I want to hear from you this afternoon. 0303 040 1111. In a few moments, we're going to be playing Guess

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10: Calling Joy, Toby, Kofi, Marsha, Mercy, Peace, Tolu, Olu, Daniel, Leroy, Samuel, and Karen. I know it's been a while. It's time to come home.

0: for Sean Mitchell, Make a Way, and before that was Junior Tucker and Chevelle Franklin as the Deer. Great song, one of the great hymns there, done in the style of Reggie, or reggae as they would say. Now listen, let's play this.
1: Guess the year, guess the year, guess the year.
0: Okay, so I'm thinking of a year. This is the film Avengers Endgame. It became one of the highest grossing movies ever released. Which year could it be? 0303 040 111
2: Oh yeah!

Once upon a time, there was a radio show hosted by a girl who loved gospel music. And each day she... Maybe I'll finish that story another time. But for now, I'm inviting you to join me every single weekday from 10 a.m. to 1 p.m. on the daytime show with me, Chantel. 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

0: John Thompson and Steve Lawrence, Be Glorified. And before that was Nigel Lewis, Naked You Come, Naked You Go, Boy. And that one is definitely for Yvonne, Sister Yvonne. I know you're feeling that song. Well, let's jump into it.
1: Guess the year, guess the year, guess the year.
0: Okay, so I gave you a clue of the year that I'm talking about. First clue was Avengers Game becoming one of the highest grossing movies ever released. Clue number two, the Notre Dame Cathedral in Paris suffered a devastating fire with millions around the world watching the news unfold. What year am I talking about? 0303 040 1111.

0: Daniel O'Jewell and Grace. And before that was United Tenors, We Worship You. Daniel O'Jewell has been nominated in the Cilla Awards in Canada, which is taking place on the 27th of June. So all the best to him. Now, we are playing Guest of the Year, and I've given you two clues. The first clue was Avengers Endgame becoming one of the highest grossing movies ever. The next clue was the Notre Dame Cathedral in Paris suffered a devastating fire. What year am I talking about? Now, this next song was connected to the year. Let's go.
1: What we're going to do right here is go back.
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So much is shallow these days. Pictures, but not words. Texts that seem impersonal. Tweets rather than conversation. It can leave us all feeling rather empty. At Premier Christianity, we go deeper to bring you a thought-provoking and credible mix of theological articles, biblical interpretation, interviews, debates, and trends. 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

0: Dorkies are Dorkies from now on. And before that was Brian Poppin and All Back. That was a big tune back in the day. That's connected to our Guest of Year. And if you want to hear the jingle.
1: Guest of Year, Guest of Year, Guest of Year.
0: Okay, so I've given you the clues. And remember Notre Dame Cathedral in Paris on fire. Avengers Endgame being one of the highest grossing movies ever released. What year am I talking about? I'm talking about the year 2019. And big shout out to you if you got that right. Well done to you. Now listen, coming up in the 3 p.m. hour, we've got your track of the week and we've got your new season reflection with Reverend Joseph Israel. So don't move. It's Afternoons with Ibe right here on Premier Gospel.

should we say in response to these things? If God is for us, who can be against us? Who shall bring any charge against God's elect?

0: against us. Wake up spiritually hungry, reading the Monday verses. Eager to meet with the Lord and still buzzing from Sunday service.
1: Buzzing.
0: But then in the background and hearing that sound, returning a beast. The enemy suddenly running his mouth out loud, disturbing my peace. His words of poison linger, kicking off like the noisiest ninja. Forgiven a bus in last week, but still the enemy's pointing the finger. Still. Like a mental abuser, an immense hell-bent relentless accuser. But Christ is my refuge and protector, heavenly defender and ruler.
1: Christ,
0: predestined saint, he blessed my days. I'm in Christ, so I rest, I'm saved. Was taught at the cross, the devil can talk,

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1: Good afternoon, I'm James Lewis. Labour's bracing for further big losses as local election results continue to roll in. But Sir Keir Starmer's promising to stay on as leader, telling supporters he's not walking away after the party's lost more than 400 English councillors. Reform's Nigel Farage says there's an historic shift in UK politics, with his party returning more than 670 councillors. The first results from Scotland are being announced, with counting also underway in Wales. Elsewhere, a Finnish MP is heading to Europe's top court to appeal her hate speech conviction over a church pamphlet about a marriage and sexuality published more than 20 years ago. Päivi Räsänen was found guilty of insulting a group by Finland's Supreme Court in March after prosecutors appealed two previous acquittals. And a third British national has been diagnosed with suspected hantavirus linked to a cruise ship outbreak. Health officials say they're on the remote South Atlantic island of Tristan da Cunha. And that's the latest.
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family, welcome to the 3pm hour, the final hour of afternoons with your boy Bay Giant Killer right here on Premier Gospel. Now listen, it's Friday and we made it to the end of the week, and honestly, after being away after the last couple of days, I'm just grateful to be here with you this afternoon. Now sometimes life reminds us that you don't have to take the simple things for granted, like health, strength, peace and other opportunities. So today I'm genuinely thanking you and thankful for your prayers. And this hour, we've got your track of the week, we've got your new season reflection. And before we leave, I want to encourage someone today. Yes, I'm going to encourage someone today.

0: That's Bree Babineau and All. And before that was Darrell Walls, PJ Morton and Kim Burrell. Abel, love that song so much. Kim Burrell tears up that song, honestly. Well, we've got a song that's been tearing up the airways over the week, and it is our track of the week.
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3: 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And while, you know, in the middle of that amazing service, I began to hear from my spirit, I have escaped, I have escaped. And we sang it, and the power of God broke loose everywhere. I believe God is touching you even as you listen to this sound. Keep saying it every day until it's your experience. God bless you.
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0: 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Lawrence Oyo here. 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

That's the experience. Jesus United. You can hear our big boss there, Muiwa, spitting over. Not spit. They, you know, these kids, they call it rapping, spitting. But he's not rapping, is he? He's kind of talking the word. They love that. And before that, we had your track of the week. Now, let me speak to someone right now, because this week may have been harder than you realize. Maybe you smiled through it. Maybe you worked through it. You pushed through. But deep down, you've been tired, and the one thing, you know, being off reminded me this week that your body and your spirit will eventually ask for rest. And in the next link, I want to encourage someone who's been carrying a lot to stay

Pastor Mike and Amen. And before that was Limo Blaze, Andy Mineo, and DC3, Cole Palmer. That's what it's called. Now, I was trying to encourage you in the last link. Now, here's the truth. You don't have to be strong every second. Sometimes strength looks like slowing down. Sometimes strength looks like resting. Sometimes strength looks like just admitting you need God. And that's a beautiful thing. And the beautiful thing is, God meets you there too, not just in your victories, but in your weaknesses. So if you've had a heavy week, be encouraged. God will restore you. Amen and amen.

0: 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He's wild.
1: Full Gospel Baptist Fellowship, Shabbat. And before that, Timmy Dicolo, Amen. Everything, Amen. Now, I hope, and my prayer for you is at the end of this message, you'll say Amen.
2: Hi, this is Joe with a new season of Reflection. In the book of Daniel, Daniel, along with three others called Hananiah, Mishael and Azariah, who put God first, seemed to get into quite a bit of trouble. By a set of deceitful circumstances, they appeared to disobey the ruler at the time, Darius, who held the scepter of the Persian kingdom of Babylon. They were all sentenced to horrific punishment, but rescued supernaturally because they listened to the voice of God first and foremost, despite secular consequence. For all the trouble Daniel and his companions got into, by the time they were much older, from mere teenagers to seasoned men, the testimony of Daniel was that he was of a more excellent spirit, and that his God is God of gods, Lord of lords, and revealer of mysteries. Daniel chapter 6 even records that a kingly decree that couldn't be broken or overturned was written and broadcast throughout the kingdom, saying, "In every dominion of the Babylonian kingdom, men must tremble and fear before the God of Daniel, for he is the living God and steadfast forever. His kingdom is the one which shall not be destroyed, and his dominion shall endure to the end. He delivers and rescues, and he works signs and wonders in heaven and on earth, who has delivered Daniel from the power of the lions." Listen, in this world, we are taught of God by the mouth of Christ Jesus that we will have trouble, and each day has enough trouble of its own. But we are not to fear nor be anxious or worry, as it won't do any good. Christ has overcome the world, but insofar as we seek the kingdom of God first and his righteousness, which is running to him, that is trusting in God through Christ Jesus, the Lion of Praise, the same stone spoken about in the book of Daniel, cut from the mountain without hands, will break and grind to powder all worldly systems and the daily trouble within. Be encouraged. Wherever you are and whatever your age or circumstance, you stand in faith. Thank God, no matter how counterintuitive it appears to be, and let his peace that surpasses worldly understanding intimately visit all your gates. And that's my prayer, that the stone cut from the mountain without hands, the Lord Christ Jesus, will trouble your troubles and grind them to powder and perfect his Prince of Peace power in every dimension and facet of weakness in your life, according to the promise of his living word. In Jesus' name, amen, and much more grace and peace to you all.

Saros and Yeshua, King of Glory, Donald Lawrence, and We Win. And we had an amazing word from Reverend Joseph Israel. It's called Good Trouble. It's a new season reflection. So before I hand over, I want to pray. Heavenly Father, thank you for bringing us through this week, for every challenge, for every lesson, every moment. Lord, I pray for every listener right now that you would restore their strength, refresh their spirit, and give them peace this weekend. And thank you, Lord, for healing, for your healing grace, and for another opportunity. In Jesus' name, amen. Now, it's time for me to do the handover. Taking you through your evening is Cassandra Maria, the beautiful Cassandra Maria. From me, your boy, Bay Giant Killer, stay blessed, stay encouraged, enjoy your weekend. I will be back on Sunday for the Sunday brunch reset, so make sure that you connect with me. And I'm going to be going through the Book of Ruth. Since we didn't do it this week, I'm going to be doing it on Sunday. Catch ya. Bless you.

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12: Good afternoon, I'm James Lewis. SNP leader John Swinney says it's clear his party will emerge as the largest in the Scottish Parliament. Counting's underway for the Holyrood elections as well as in Wales for the Senedd. Labour suffered heavy losses in England's local elections, but Sir Keir Starmer says he won't walk away. Reform's Nigel Farage says an historic shift in UK politics, with his party returning more than 760 councillors in England. Elsewhere, a Finnish MP who was convicted of hate speech over a church pamphlet on marriage is taking the case to the European Court of Human Rights. Päivi Räsänen was found guilty alongside a Lutheran bishop of insulting a group for the comments about sexuality more than 20 years ago. And a third British national has suspected hantavirus after travelling on a cruise ship at the centre of an outbreak. The UK Health Security Agency says they're on the remote island of Tristan da Cunha. And that's the latest Premier News.
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0: Richard Smallwood and Vision playing for you right here on Premier Gospel. That is called Rejoice. What a great song. Yes, we should be rejoicing every single day.
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0: Good afternoon. Hello, hi, and welcome. Yes, this is the Gospel Drive Show. Big shout out to Ibe. He was back in the hot seat after being away for a few days. He was a bit under the weather, but he said he was feeling a lot better today. But we are still praying for him that it doesn't do... You know, sometimes when you feel like you're getting better and you're like, oh, yeah, I'm fine. And then a few days go by and you're like, ah, I wasn't as fine as I thought I was. We're praying that doesn't happen. We're praying it doesn't do a boomerang, as it were. We are praying that he just continues to get his strength back and his health back in Jesus' name. Amen. You're locked in listening to the Gospel Drive Show, and I'm with you until 7. Coming up on the show today, it's Friday. So that means one thing, we're going to have a whole lot of fun, as we always do on the Gospel Drive Show. And I, of course, would love to connect with you on our WhatsApp and just know where you're listening in from, how your day has been, how your week has been. Has it been a good week? Has it been a not so good week? Our WhatsApp number is 0303 040 1111, or you can text 66777, making your first word gospel. Play next is a new one from Esther Doreen and Ade Josh, and it's one that I absolutely love. Take a listen.

Joshua Alexander with Grace playing for you right here on Premier Gospel. You are here with myself, Cassandra Maria. You're listening to the Gospel Drive Show, and it's almost time for you to hear your spirit charge. Yes, if you need a little bit of encouragement, this is the thing for you. It's coming up for you right after this. Speaking of encouragement, sometimes you just need a little prayer. Take a listen to this.

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1: Hello, I'm Prophet Charlotte Reed. I am a lead at Kingdom Ambassador Centre. I'm also the head of the ORE community. Well, I'm not doing either of those two things. I'm a strategic consultant and I'm bringing the charge for today. It's called Restrain Yourself. I'll be honest, one of the biggest things I've had to do is restrain myself from extra sleep in the morning so that I can achieve my gym goals. The consequences are better health, better mindset. And I tell you what, I always feel great by the time I leave the gym. It literally is a breath of fresh air. My working habits are better. My mind thinks a lot clearer. But we all have areas where we have to use restraint. Restraint isn't about denial, it's about discipline. Daniel 1 and 8 lets us know this. He decided, I'm not going to defile myself with royal wine and the king's food. It wasn't because he was denying himself for a reason about food and wine. It was more about his decision to not defile himself that way. And that for him was the most valuable thing. That's why I say restraint's not about denial, it's about discipline. And some of us are ruining our calling because we keep saying yes to things we should really say no to. The truth is that discipline works on three areas. Number one, what is the value of you achieving that thing? Number two, what are the consequences of you not achieving that thing? And if the consequences aren't that great, I always ask, what will you need to suffer and what pain will you need to go through to get there? If you can answer those three and you're willing to pay the price and the cost, discipline will not seem as hard. But you have to find the value in the area of restraint. You have to find the value of the thing you are striving to achieve or that goal that God has given to you. Whatever it is, you can do it. You can say no today so you can say yes tomorrow. Your destiny demands it.
0: This is Spirit Charge on Premier Gospel.

Chandler Moore, Elevation Worship with Oh You Praise on your radio. What a song. And yes, we do owe him so much praise. So much praise. You know, yesterday I was talking to a couple of people in the studio, and we were talking all about essentially things that we've been through in life, things that we have experienced, and all these different things that happen that we sometimes cannot control. And it really reminded me of how incredible God really is, how amazing it is that so many things can happen and yet we are still believers. And maybe you've got stories like this in your own world where things have happened in life and someone would hear your story and be like, man, you know what, if I were you, I would have stopped believing, I would have came away from the faith. But we have to give God thanks that, you know what, He has kept us. He has kept us through all things that have happened in our world, all things that have happened in our life. God has kept us here believing, spirit-filled believers, people that have a deep sense of joy and belonging and love that comes from Christ. And that is a really beautiful thing. You're locked in listening to the Gospel Drive Show. We are about to get into our sing-along. You may have just heard the song that I'm going to kick off our sing-along with. It kind of started prematurely there, and I ironically had to cut it off. The song is in fact called Cut It Off. And yes, it's how I want to get our sing-along going. And if you have a song that you want to sing along to, drop it to me on 0303 040 1111. Cut, cut, cut, cut.

0: Sunday with something new playing for you right here on Premier Gospel. Before that, it was DJ Nicholas with Cut It Off. I think I did quite well doing that. Sounded quite good. It sounded just like him. I would have thought he was in the room with me, to be fair.
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0: Yes, we're doing our Drive Time Sing Along, and this next song that I'm going to play for you was actually a request that came in yesterday from one of our interns. Yes, so we have two interns with us at the moment, Tolu and Bukunmi. And Bukunmi, I was speaking to her at lunch, right? So we're having lunch, and I said, oh, on my show I do a sing along. She said, well, what kind of songs can be sent in for the sing along? And I said, well, they have to be good ones. I have quite a high criteria. I don't just let any song slide through. And she said, right, I'm going to send you the best songs. And I said, all right, cool. Send me some songs. And Bukunmi sent me about 7 songs. She said, I need to get one on air. And I decided, Bukunmi, I'm going to play this one because it's a great song. It's called Walking, and it's playing for you right here on Premier Gospel.

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0: And Ashauna sent me a message saying that is a tune. And she also requested a song that I am going to play for you in literally 3 minutes time, because it is, I think, one of the ultimate sing-along songs that there ever has been to exist on the planet. But before we get to it, I'm going to play you another sing-along one because I love it. It's just such a great song. It gets you very hype. That's what I'm going to say. It gets you very, very hype. And if you have a sing-along song that you want to request, do send it in on the number 0303 040 1111. As long as I'm breathing.

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0: I think this is honestly the ultimate sing-along song. 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You cannot top this.
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0: Yes, indeed. And you know what? I just have one more song in our sing-along that I want to play for you. It's such a great song. You're going to absolutely love it. It's one of my favourites, personally. This is why I love being on Premier Gospel. I can just play my favourite music all day long and hope that you also like what I'm playing. This one is called Yahweh, and it's playing for you right here on Premier Gospel.

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0: That is Delmac with So Beyond, playing for you right here on Premier Gospel. You are here with myself, Cassandra Maria. It is, of course, Friday, and we're headed into the 5 o'clock hour.
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0: Where we are going to be playing our daily game called the Praise Puzzle. Yes, I'm going to put you to the test. So do sit tight, it's on the way. Going to have a little bit of fun on our Friday. Right now, though, this is called Song of My Life on your radio.

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1: Good afternoon, I'm James Lewis. This afternoon, the Greens have won their first ever seat in the Welsh Parliament while securing their first constituency seat in Holyrood. In England, Reform UK have secured thumping wins after a collapse of Labour support in the local elections. Nigel Farage's party has taken Sunderland in the last few minutes, the first council it has won from Labour. It's also returning more than 770 councillors. The Tories have lost nearly 400 seats, but the leader insists they're a sign of recovery. Elsewhere, the US Secretary of State has criticised other countries again for not backing military efforts against Iran, warning a lack of support over the Strait of Hormuz sets a dangerous global precedent. Rubio exchanged views with Pope Leo yesterday on the conflict in the Middle East, according to Vatican media. And Archbishop of York Stephen Cotterill has wished Sir David Attenborough a happy 100th birthday, saying the environmentalist helps us to see the wonder of creation and the responsibility we share to protect it. And that's the latest.
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0: Good afternoon. You're locked in listening to myself, Cassandra Maria. Yes, I'm with you until 7 o'clock. And coming up in the next 15 minutes, we're going to be getting into our praise puzzle. This is where I'm going to put you to the test. But first, I want to take out just 5 minutes or so to worship. This next song is called The Name of Jesus, because we know that that name is the most powerful name. We know that that name is the name that when all is going awry, when all is going a bit crazy, when everything feels very chaotic, the name of Jesus is the name that will change everything. The name of Jesus is the name that calms the storm. And so we're going to take out just a few minutes to really worship him right here on Premier Gospel. And then we're going to get into our praise puzzle. 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

0: The sun will shine again. A great reminder that, listen, whatever it is that you're going through, the sun is going to shine again. It will shine again. It will come again. You might be sitting there thinking, oh, but Cash, you don't know what I'm going through right now. I might not know the individual case. But one thing that I do know is that we have the same God. And my God, he gets me through the most difficult times. And my God is your God. And that means that he's going to get you through the most difficult times as well. You are locked in, listening to the Gospel Drive show with myself, Cassandra Maria. Are you ready to play a little bit of a game? So this is something I like to call the praise puzzle that we do every day right here on the Drive Time show with the Drive Time disciples. Yes, we get into it. And I put you to the test. So I'm going to play you a clip, right? It's got loads of different songs in it. It's like a puzzle of different songs. And it has a theme. I want you to tell me what the theme is. And I want you to tell me a scripture related to that theme. Are you ready for your praise puzzle today? Here it is.
1: 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Hello.
0: Now, there are so many scriptures related to this theme, you know, so many scriptures related to this theme, but I'm intrigued to know which one you go for. There's one for me that sticks out more than any other scripture related to this theme. It's the biggest one for me, to be fair. I'm not going to lie. It's just, it gives me shivers whenever I read it. It's that real for me. But I want to know what the scripture is for you that you associate with this particular theme. 0303-040-1111 is the WhatsApp number that you can message me on. Whilst you get messaging, I'm going to play this. This is everything playing for you right here on Premier Gospel. Remember, you can also text 66777, making your first word gospel.

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0: 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Sometimes you think that you're going in one direction and you're thinking, man, what's going to happen? But suddenly God can step in and everything just changes. You're locked in listening to the Gospel Drive Show. We're playing our praise puzzle. And this is where I am putting you to the test, your Bible knowledge and your music knowledge. Can you tell me what the theme of this puzzle is?
1: Holy Spirit on the speed dial. Hello.
0: Now, if you can, I don't just want to know what the theme is. I want to know a scripture related to that theme. No one, I don't think, yet has given my favorite scripture related to this theme. I don't think it's come up. I'm going to need to check the WhatsApp again. I don't think it's come up, but maybe you have a favorite scripture related to this theme that you want to share. Do share it with me on 03 03

Danny McClurkin with That's What I Believe, playing for you right here on Premier Gospel. You're locked in listening to myself, Cassandra Maria, and we've been playing the praise puzzle on the show today. Yes, this is where I play you a little bit of a clip and I ask you, can you tell me what the theme of that clip is? And can you give me a scripture related to the theme as well? So this was your praise puzzle.

I accidentally caught myself off there. I was meant to let you know what the theme of the praise puzzle was, but I didn't get a chance to before the next song started to play. But I can, of course, let you know that the theme was, of course, holy, and that is why I wanted to play you Holy Father. Big shout out to those of you that sent in scriptures. First, I need to shout out Giovanni. Hello, hi, how are you doing? Yes, you sent in the scripture, Matthew 6:9-13. You sent in Psalm 99:9. Cleve sent through so many scriptures. 1 Peter 1:16, Romans 11:16, Isaiah 6:3, Leviticus 11:44. So many wonderful scriptures. And you also sent in my favourite scripture, which is the wonderful Revelation 4:8, and it says, the four living creatures, each having six wings, were full of eyes around and within, and they do not rest day or night, saying, holy, holy, holy, the Lord God Almighty, who was and is to come. And what I really love about this scripture is, I guess, the imagery of it. I just imagine these beings up there, and they're really just praising God 24/7, all day long. And just imagine right now, that is happening, that is going on, that is going on. They don't sleep. That is what they live to do, is to praise and worship our God. And for me, it's a little bit of a convicting scripture, if I'm honest with you, because I'm thinking, man, do I praise God enough? Like, I am a human being. I'm awake for what, 12 hours a day, sometimes longer. How much of those hours am I truly praising God? How much of those hours am I saying holy, holy, holy? It's a very convicting scripture. But thank you so much for getting involved in the praise puzzle. It's always great to hear your scriptures and how you see the words, what comes to your mind. You are listening to The Gospel Drive Show. And I'm going to play some more music now. This is called Victoria on your radio.

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0: Mary Mary with Believer playing for you right here on Premier Gospel. You are locked in with myself, Cassandra Maria. Welcome.
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0: If you are just joining me, then I'm not going to lie, you are just a tad late. But it's okay. The praise puzzle's done. But we still have so much more to go. We have your spirit charge, your track of the week, and of course, our evening prayer. Don't go anywhere.

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8: Good afternoon, I'm James Lewis. This afternoon, the Greens have won their first ever seat in the Welsh Parliament while securing their first constituency seat in Holyrood. In England, Reform UK have secured thumping wins after a collapse of Labour support in the local elections. Nigel Farage's party has taken Sunderland in the last few minutes, the first council it has won from Labour. It's also returning more than 770 councillors. The Tories have lost nearly 400 seats, but the leader insists they're a sign of recovery. Elsewhere, the US Secretary of State has criticised other countries again for not backing military efforts against Iran, warning a lack of support over the Strait of Hormuz sets a dangerous global precedent. Rubio exchanged views with Pope Leo yesterday on the conflict in the Middle East, according to Vatican media. And Archbishop of York Stephen Cotterill has wished Sir David Attenborough a happy 100th birthday, saying the environmentalist helps us to see the wonder of creation and the responsibility we share to protect it. And that's the latest.
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0: It is such a blessing to be here with you. We are taking it through until 7 p.m. And coming up over your next, 15 minutes, we do have your spirit charge. And it's such a wonderful word. If you need some encouragement after a long, long week, this is the

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Before that, J.L. Palian with One Way. You're here with myself, Cassandra Maria. You're listening to The Gospel Drive Show. And you know what? I am half Jamaican, right? And I feel as though, as a half Jamaican person, there are certain songs that, just being half Jamaican, they are in my blood. I have to move when I hear them. I have to. I cannot sit still. Even if it's just a little finger tap. Just a little. And I'm about to play you a song, right? That if you could be full Jamaican, you could be half Jamaican, you could be nothing to do with Jamaica at all. I feel like this is one of them songs that you just have to move to. And for me, this always makes me get up and dance. I could be anywhere. And listen, if this song comes on, I'm going to want to get up and dance. I just am. And I'm going to play it for you right here on Premier Gospel. This is Hear My Cry, O Lord, on your radio.

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1: Hello, I'm Prophet Charlotte Reed. I am a lead at Kingdom Ambassador Centre. I'm also the head of the ORE community. Well, I'm not doing either of those two things. I'm a strategic consultant and I'm bringing the charge for today. It's called Restrain Yourself. I'll be honest, one of the biggest things I've had to do is restrain myself from extra sleep in the morning so that I can achieve my gym goals. The consequences are better health, better mindset. And I tell you what, I always feel great by the time I leave the gym. It literally is a breath of fresh air. My working habits are better. My mind thinks a lot clearer. But we all have areas where we have to use restraint. Restraint isn't about denial, it's about discipline. Daniel 1 and 8 lets us know this. He decided, I'm not going to defile myself with royal wine and the king's food. It wasn't because he was denying himself for a reason about food and wine. It was more about his decision to not defile himself that way. And that for him was the most valuable thing. That's why I say restraint's not about denial, it's about discipline. And some of us are ruining our calling because we keep saying yes to things we should really say no to. The truth is that discipline works on three areas. Number one, what is the value of you achieving that thing? Number two, what are the consequences of you not achieving that thing? And if the consequences aren't that great, I always ask, what will you need to suffer and what pain will you need to go through to get there? If you can answer those three and you're willing to pay the price and the cost, discipline will not seem as hard. But you have to find the value in the area of restraint. You have to find the value of the thing you are striving to achieve or that goal that God has given to you. Whatever it is, you can do it. You can say no today so you can say yes tomorrow. Your destiny demands it.
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Before that, it was just Spirit Charge. And of course, we had the legendary Marvia Providence with Hear My Cry, Oh Lord. You're here with myself, Cassandra Maria. You're listening to The Gospel Drive Show. I'm with you until 7 p.m. And coming up in your next 15 minutes, we are going to be praying together. Yes, one thing I love to do on the show is just take out some time to pray, is to take out some time to just go to the Lord and say, Lord, hey, here we are. Can we connect with you? And it is, of course, Friday. And so we are going to do just that together. Stick with me. It's coming up in your next 15. Playing next is Baba O Sarah Tabo.

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5: Yeah, I've been watching my wrongs. 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Yeah, I ain't trying to slide back before I react, take to the throne. Yeah, come in that cap, you ain't really tap, what is you on? Please leave me alone. 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Please leave me alone before I start casting out.

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1: Man, these

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1: Jackie Hill Perry with Leave Me Alone. The name of that song really does make me laugh. Leave me alone. You are here with myself, Cassandra Maria, but we're not about to leave each other alone. Now, what we are about to do is pray together. It is that time of the day, that time of the show, where we just take out 30 seconds, 45 seconds to pray, to go to the Lord and say, Lord, can you be with us? Can you stand with us? And that is exactly what we've got to do. So, dear Heavenly Father, thank you first and foremost for being such an incredible God. Thank you so much for this week. Thank you for all the wonderful things that have happened. As much as there may have been some hard things happen, Lord, there may have been some things happen that we're struggling to come to terms with. There may have been some turbulent times this week. What we're saying is we're grateful. We're grateful for our loved ones, our health, everything good in our life, because we know all good things come from you, and we are grateful that you bless us with so much goodness in our worlds. We're praying that those of us who maybe are struggling to see the goodness in our life, we're praying that this evening in particular, the Holy Spirit can just come in and open our eyes, open our hearts, open us up to really experience the goodness in our life, even though things might feel a little bit not so good right now. We're praying this in Jesus' name. Amen.

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That was Happy by Musical, a fave for Chantel, who's one of our presenters here at Premier Gospel, the daytime show presenter, actually. She loves that song. So, Shan, I hope you enjoyed that play. It's 8 p.m. on Friday, the 8th of May, and welcome to the Latin Selection with me, Paula Melissa, here on Premier Gospel. If you hear music in Spanish, you know what time of the week it is, and you're very much welcome to today's show. I'm so excited to have you. I'm excited to play some of the very best in Latin American Christian music from across Latin America, across the Spanish-speaking world. I know you're going to enjoy today's show. And of course, I'd love for you to get involved in today's show. So please do drop me a message. Let me know where you're listening from, who you are. 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You can drop me a message on the Premier Gospel WhatsApp number. The number you need is 0303-040-1111. You can start your message with the word Latin as well. And I also am on Instagram. I feel like I'm always shouting out my Instagram because that's the best place to get in touch with me. If you would like to be shouted out on the show, you would like to send in your requests or your prayer requests, whatever it is you would like to get involved in the show with, you can also send me a DM on Instagram at PaulaMelissaXX. I'll be checking my requests so that I can respond to you there. We will have a word of the day for today's show. We will have a spirit charge, which is our bite-sized encouragement for the week ahead. So we have a lot to do today, okay? Let's jump into the music. Listen to this one.

0: It's so important. 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I've set mine up for peace of mind, and so I know my family doesn't have to deal with anything else when I'm gone. I've also given a gift to something that will help continue God's work.
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My Dear Lara on the beat. I love that producer tag. My Dear Lara with his song Immenso. I hope you enjoyed that one. So I just wanted to check in with you this evening. How has your week been? I hope you've been well. I hope you've enjoyed the sun. We've had some really good weather in the UK this week. And I hope you are feeling rested and ready for your weekend. But whatever the case may be, I pray that God gives you strength to keep going even as we enter a new weekend and a new week. Right about now, normally I would play our word of the day, our palabra del día en español. And I'll normally play a clip from somebody saying the word of the day they would like me to translate from English into Spanish and play a song with the word in it. But I thought it'd be a great time this week to remind you of some of our previous words of the day, palabra del día. So I have a couple of our words. These are our English words, our Christian English words that translate into Spanish. So you can just pick up a little bit of Spanish, you know, as I listen along to the show every week. So important word here, God, our Heavenly Father, God. God is Dios in Espanol, Dios. God, Dios. Healer, my healer, healer. Sanador, sanador. Holy Spirit, what a precious person that we know and love and have close to us, the Holy Spirit. Espíritu Santo. Espíritu Santo. And King, because Jesus is King. Yes, amen. Rey. King is Rey. So those are just four words, but we've got loads more, loads more. So if you have a word that you specifically would like me to translate and find a song with that word in it, you can send me a DM saying what that word is. You can also send me a voice note. You can do that over WhatsApp or Instagram, whatever the platform is that you would like to use. The number you need for WhatsApp is 0303-040-1111, or you can DM me on Instagram at PaulaMelissaXX. Send me a voice note, say your first name, say where you're listening from. I'd love to hear your word of the day, and maybe I will find the next song that we play with that word. But as I jump into the next song, think about those four words I just told you. Dios, God. Sanador, healer. Espíritu Santo, Holy Spirit, and Rey, King. Let's see if you can hear any of those words in this next song.

Hat on High with Fluye. That was a bop. I really enjoyed that one. I hope you did too. You're listening to The Latin Selection with me, Paula Melissa, here on Premier Gospel. Thanks for joining me this Friday evening. I hope you're having a restful one or a exciting one, whatever it looks like. Thanks for being here today. So a little bit of news. So this time last week, Daddy Yankee's new song, Echo, with dancehall artist Shinsia, was announced as the official World Cup song. And this is literally huge because, you know, the World Cup doesn't happen every single day. So, and I think I still look back to some of the World Cup songs that have come out over the years. And I just love that Daddy Yankee, who has become a Christian, has been a Christian for the last few years, has given his life to Christ, but has not slowed down in his cultural relevance. He is one of the hugest artists in the world, especially in the Latin, in the Spanish-speaking community, in the Latin American community as well. According to sources online, Daddy Yankee, also called DY, you know, to the fans, and I'm a fan, so we call him DY. He is one of the top 30 most streamed artists of all time in the world. And that has not slowed down since releasing Christian music over the last few years. So I just thought, why not play a couple songs from him? I'll play a couple back to back. Let me know what you think, and I hope you enjoy.

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1: Hello, I'm Prophet Charlotte Reed. I am a lead at Kingdom Ambassador Centre. I'm also the head of the ORE community. Well, I'm not doing either of those two things. I'm a strategic consultant and I'm bringing the charge for today. It's called Restrain Yourself. I'll be honest, one of the biggest things I've had to do is restrain myself from extra sleep in the morning so that I can achieve my gym goals. The consequences are better health, better mindset, and I tell you what, I always feel great by the time I leave the gym. It literally is a breath of fresh air. My working habits are better, my mind thinks a lot clearer. But we all have areas where we have to use restraint. Restraint isn't about denial, it's about discipline. Daniel 1:8 lets us know this. He decided, I'm not going to defile myself with royal wine and the king's food. It wasn't because he was denying himself for a reason about food and wine. It was more about his decision to not defile himself that way. And that for him was the most valuable thing. That's why I say restraint's not about denial, it's about discipline. And some of us are ruining our calling because we keep saying yes to things we should really say no to. The truth is that discipline works on three areas. Number one, what is the value of you achieving that thing? Number two, what are the consequences of you not achieving that thing? And if the consequences are that great, I always ask, what will you need to suffer and what pain will you need to go through to get there? If you can answer those three and you're willing to pay the price and the cost, discipline will not seem as hard. But you have to find the value in the area of restraint. You have to find the value of the thing you are striving to achieve or that goal that God has given to you. Whatever it is, you can do it. You can say no today so you can say yes tomorrow. Your destiny demands it.
0: This is Spirit Charge on Premier Gospel.

That was Calma by Daniela Mija, the remix version of Sayonación Santa. I hope you enjoyed that one. That was a good track. Before that, you had this week's Spirit Charge, and they were encouraging us to develop discipline in our lives. And that's so necessary as a Christian. So I definitely needed that encouragement. It's 8:35 p.m. on Friday, the 8th of May. You are listening to the Latin Selection with me, Paula Melissa, here on Premier Gospel. And if you've just tuned in, welcome, welcome, welcome. You're absolutely not too late. So keep locked in. Non-stop music, non-stop flow. Let's keep it going. Here's another upbeat song.

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Yes, what a fun poppy track that was. That was Pedro Pablo Quintero and Townex with their track Te Quiero Conocer. And before that, we had Fabi and Keenan with their song Fui. One thing I just love about Latin American culture and just the music that comes out of that is the spirit of collaboration. So many songs that I play on this show have multiple artists featured, and it just reminds me of a couple of Bible verses that are around this topic. Proverbs chapter 27 verse 17 says, "As iron sharpens iron, so one person sharpens another." And Ecclesiastes chapter 4 verse 9 to 12, "Two are better than one because they have a good return for their labor. If either of them falls down, one can help the other up. But pity anyone who falls and has no one to help them up. Also, if two lie down together, they will keep warm. But how can one keep warm alone? Though one may be overpowered, two can defend themselves. A cord of three strands is not quickly broken."

I played her a little earlier and I'm playing her again. That was Daniela Mija with her song ADMV. We are coming towards the end of the first hour of the show. Of course, you are listening to The Latin Selection with me, Paula Melissa, here on Premier Gospel. We still have one full hour to go, though, so do not even worry. Do not even change the dial. I don't know, do we have dials on radios anymore? I don't know if that's a thing, but do not turn anywhere else. We still have a full hour of amazing music, encouragement to keep you going, to keep you strengthened as you go into your weekend, and hopefully keep you company here on Premier Gospel. This is usually the time of the show when we pray together, so I think it'll be a perfect time to gather your prayer requests, gather your thoughts, the things you would like to put before God this evening. We will come together and we will pray. I know for me, there've been quite a few people in my life, including myself actually, who've been unwell with flus and viruses and just not feeling so strengthened and feeling unwell. So I'll definitely be praying for strength, for renewal, for healing, just for rejuvenation, all of that. So whatever you are, please join me in a time of prayer. Heavenly Father, we thank you and we give you all the praise. We thank you that we can pray to you, that we can come before you and that you listen wherever we are gathering, you are there with us. So Lord, we just pray right now for strength, for healing, for rejuvenation, for just a renewal of our bodies and our minds and our souls, to know that you are close to us, to know that you love us, to know that you will keep us going.

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Vecina by Nico M.A. I don't know. I just love that song. And it's kind of become a little kind of theme song almost for the show, just because it's such a good song. It's just after 9 p.m. on Friday, the 8th of May, and you are tuned in to the Latin Selection with me, Paula Melissa, here on Premier Gospel. This is the weekly show where we play the very, very best in Christian music in the Spanish language, infused with Latin American culture. So you are welcome here. You are welcome to the show. And our kind of unofficial, official slogan, if you like, for the show is nonstop music, nonstop flow. So here's another song for you right now, and this song reminds us that there is no one like our God.

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Yes, that was practical, reminding us to tomalo easy, which means take it easy. And I don't know if you needed that reminder as much as I did, to take it easy and to trust that God is in control. Before that song, we had Alex Linares and Andor Bok with their song Poderoso, which means powerful. And again, I don't know if you needed that reminder that our God is so, so powerful. He is above all things. He is powerful and he can do it. And with that song, I just don't know how anyone can listen to it and sit still, because it is just a bop. You have to move to it, okay? I am literally playing all the tunes tonight, so I hope you are enjoying them. I will keep the music flowing. Listen to this song coming up right now.

Yes, you're listening to the Latin Selection here with me, Paula Melissa, on Premier Gospel. That was Bebo de Ti by Lizzie Parra and Kike Pavón. Bebo de Ti means I drink from you, and it's all about Jesus being our living water. If we drink from him, we will never thirst again. And here's a passage of scripture that is all about that. I'm reading John chapter 7, verse 37 to 39. On the last and greatest day of the festival, Jesus stood and said in a loud voice, "Let anyone who is thirsty come to me and drink. Whoever believes in me, as scripture has said, rivers of living water will flow from within them." By this he meant the Spirit, whom those who believed in him were later to receive. Up to that time, the Spirit had not been given since Jesus had not yet been glorified. What an amazing gift, a beautiful treasure that we have found. The next song is actually called Treasure in Spanish, Tesoro, which means, or Tesoro, which means treasure. So check this one out.

So much is shallow these days. Pictures, but not words. Texts that seem impersonal. Tweets rather than conversation. It can leave us all feeling rather empty. At Premier Christianity, we go deeper to bring you a thought-provoking and credible mix of theological articles, biblical interpretation, interviews, debates, and trends. 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

Premier Gospel, the voice of UK Gospel.

A little bit of a throwback there, because that was actually one of the first songs I played on this show when I first started back in January, which feels like a lifetime ago, honestly, because today is the 7th of May, 2026. This year is just flying by. I hope your 2026 has been a blessed one so far. That song was Alex Zurdo's song, Alante, Alante, telling us to keep on moving forward. And maybe you need some prayer and encouragement this evening to help you keep moving forward. Do not worry, we will be praying together before the end of the show, so make sure to stick around. Next up, this next song is an old school traditional Latin sounding song, and I just love it so, so much. I know you

What's happening, people? It's your boy Akil Henry. Tune in every Sunday from 5 p.m. till 7 p.m. for the Jazz Alive show. Yes, I play the very best in jazz from around the world, whether it's fusion, smooth, straight ahead, it all gets played right here on the show. So tune in every Sunday from 5 p.m. till 7 p.m. right here on Premier Gospel.

Spanish version of her song so good, Cuán bueno. Claro que sí, Dios es bueno. Yes, of course, God is good. And shout out to Doe and her husband who are expecting a baby very soon. I just pray that they have a smooth pregnancy and safe delivery and just blessings for their family. I want to thank you for listening in, for tuning in to the Latin Selection here with me, Paula Melissa, on Premier Gospel. It has been such a blessed Friday evening, and I am so grateful to have you with me. And as promised, we will be praying together right now. So whatever prayer requests you have, bring them to God right before you, knowing that He is there, He listens, and He cherishes our words to Him. The Bible actually talks about every single tear falling from our eyes. He collects them. He literally knows how we feel. So why not tell Him honestly what you feel, what you need from Him, where you need Him to step in? Why not bring that before Him right now? So, my Heavenly Father, I thank you and I give you praise. I just pray, Lord, for strength. I pray for renewal, the strength to keep on going, the strength to keep going into this weekend and into the new week, knowing that I don't have to do it in my own strength. You strengthen me, you renew me, you keep me going. When I feel like saying I'm done, when I feel like giving up, you are with me. Thank you that we know that we can call upon your name, that you are there, that you are close to the brokenhearted. So those that need you because they are brokenhearted, Lord, mend their hearts, put them together and give them your joy and your peace. Take away their garment of mourning and of grieving and give them a garment of praise. In Jesus' name I pray. Amen. Amen and amen. Yes. I can't believe it's the end of the show already. Honestly, I have had such a great time, but I did want to end the show with a couple of worship songs. So please stay around the show. Keep it locked here. Keep it locked here in Premier Gospel. After my show, we have Wind Down and Worship. And then I'll be back again, same time next week. You can be blessed. You can come back here, and I'll be here waiting for you, ready with songs to bless you and encourage you and keep you going into your weekend. God bless you, and see you next week.

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0: name on the map. Don't know about picking our places. Hungry, trying to find where steak is. Bro, trying to make it. Trying to knock down doors, no bailiff. I'm in the Yester and OH, trying to find out where the space is. This beautiful game is amazing. It's a lot though, and I'm changing. I'm trying to show them through demonstration. I was near Black Horse Road in the cult, and I think about where man's heading. Best advice was stick your neck in. Can't control this game like reffing. Chat to the pros like no more stressing. And the Lord's gonna show you blessing. Food at the door. Rice and peas to the jerks, it's too impressive. Lively. Lively. Lively. Yes.
1: Names, blisses, and yes to flow. Still to come in this hour of the show, your word of encouragement.

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1: Anybody know for a fact that the devil tried to kill you before? Somebody knows what I'm talking about. But there were angels shielding and protecting you. I wrote a song that says, God blocked it. He wouldn't let it be so. Can I get a witness in here that knows that God is a refuge in the time of storm? Hallelujah!

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